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2: That all the songs that I do is about this country. It's about where I live, it's about where I walk around here down in Malifa, down here with my ukulele when all my cousins was Floyd Roy Went and all these guys used to play music. Joe Went, we used to play music down the road. Yeah, as a little kid. And that's where I started, and it never lost my mind and said, you know, coming down here is a great thing ever in my life. Coming down here again, I've missed you guys for the last 14 years. Missing you coming back home. This is my home. This is where I belong. This is my music. This is, I'm so glad that the Prime Minister brought me in. Thank you so much. Makes me so, my kids says, Papa, yeah, we gotta come back. There's no other place for us to go. This is the only place. We watched last night all the kids playing.
3: Oh,
2: it was amazing just to see the real Samoa used to be, you know, Iluma Mayorero, Lelefo, all of these kids. We just laughed at that. I've never had laughter like this. This is so beautiful. I love these people. I love you guys. That's why I saw these guys. They're my cousins over here. I love to see you guys. It's sad that Fui Maono has died. This is my brother. Yeah, we all went to Manu Samoa. Remember the Manu Samoa? We all went to start making the whole world around that. There's a thing called Samoa. But the only way was through rugby. Rugby and guys like me to play music. So we went all over Europe with your dad and played music over there, all over the Europe. It is so great. And there's nothing wrong with us. We just wanted to make good for our country.
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4: Ta Lofa Lava.

0: In this update, the Green Party is condemning the government for cutting funding for food banks when demand's never been higher. This year's budget extends the current $15 million allocation and annual support for food secure communities for one more year before cutting it by $7 million. Co-leader Marama Davidson says even government agencies rely on these initiatives.
1: Work and Income keep referring families to these community food banks, to these community food supports, while these very community organisations are being starved of funding.
0: Australia is backing New Zealand after China sanctioned MPs. Four MPs from both sides of the House visited Taiwan in May. On return, were banned from entering China, Hong Kong and Macau for 12 months. Australian correspondent Murray Old says they just want Australia and New Zealand to bend a knee to them.
2: Mate, we've seen this movie over here before. Fact of the matter is that China is just being a bully, right? Four of your MPs have visited Taiwan. Wow. Ooh. Well, bugger off. We'll go where we...

0: you like.
1: New Zealanders are becoming more active and gym injuries are on the rise. ACC received more than 67,000 new gym and fitness injury claims last year, a 47% increase over the last decade. Active costs for these claims rose from more than $26 million in 2015 to around $72 million in 2025. Exercise New Zealand CEO Richard Beattie says the main driver is more people getting into exercise.
2: It's the number of people exercising and the types of people that are exercising as opposed to necessarily the activities themselves getting any change.
1: A Kiwi skincare company started in an Auckland garage is breaking into Australia. Michael McRae and Thomas Tappan founded Two Dudes in 2020, operating as an online men's skincare business. Tappan says the men's grooming category's been marketed in a serious way for a long time.
3: We're trying to disrupt that, flip it on its head. We market to the dude who we're trying to help get started with a new habit, take better care of themselves, and maybe pick up skincare for that first time.
1: In sport, the plastic horns that plagued the Men's Football World Cup in South Africa, the last time the All Whites featured at the tournament, have been banned. Governing body FIFA is clamping down on the vuvuzelas at the tournament, which starts later this month. Also on the prohibited list, at all 16 World Cup venues, are body paint, laser beams and reusable water bottles. Hurricanes coach Clark Laidlaw insists co-captain Du Plessis Kariffi is fit after a niggly shoulder injury and is ready to go in tonight's Super Rugby Pacific qualifying finals match against the ACT Brumbies.
4: He's got through everything this week. He's been full part of training, no sort of modifications. To have one of your captains fit and available alongside Jordy, obviously, with his little niggle that he had, gives us that leadership that we're after.
1: That's sport.
5: 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Taslima Ivatolu.
6: Amo. 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

0: 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Shop Radio Samoa.co.nz to find my Yale Woka is so sentinel lava on the Nikilope, a lot of penalia on the Auma Wai. On is it out tanto filing a lot of mail revang on our wally while a very long puyeling yellow to pay him a lot to Manuel to me for steamy on a suya little four fantasy male of young Yale and to severe. 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
1: Enjoy your day, and if you have any problems, don't hesitate to talk to me. 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
2: Hey, where you two off to?
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5: 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That's you and Papa too.
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7: Mōta penanga o whaamoemoe te tele, whaafisilta e le Lux Tent Rentals. 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

0: in this update. Government agencies are being urged to use AI to reduce the costs of requests for official information. They've spent almost $184 million responding to almost 159,000 OIA requests over the last financial year. Your senior political reporter, Azaria Howell.
1: Agencies are spending three times as much money responding to four times as many requests as a decade ago. Latest modelling suggests the cost could double again in 5 years. The Ministry of Justice has advised agencies to take advantage of things like AI chatbots, automated systems, specialised portals, and smart request forms.
0: A blow for the Kapiti Coast, with Air Chatham suspending flights between Paraparaumu and Auckland from the end of next month. CEO Dwayne Emeny says the recent rise in fuel costs comes on top of already high operating costs. Kate Rickard has more.
2: Emeny says the route costs the airline every time it flies, but they'd love to come back to Kapiti when conditions are right. The region's mayor, Janet Holborough, says the decision's a major loss as a lot of people rely on the route. Aircraft currently serving Kapiti will be redeployed to Air Chatham's other routes.
0: Cost savings could flow through to businesses under a proposed cap on credit card interchange fees. The Commerce Commission suggests this would

0: lower costs by about $40 million a year. It says businesses are paying about $125 million in fees every year to accept MasterCard and Visa. Commissioner Brian Chappell says some savings from this change will flow through automatically, but it depends on business payment plans.
1: We're going to see if we can encourage more transparency in that market for them to help them shop around. We encourage businesses to shop around to get a good deal with their payment service provider.
0: And Lotto's confirmed Ashburton's eye-watering $28 million Lotto win has been claimed. And that's news. In sport, a big day at the office looms for the New Zealand men's cricketers after a chaotic opening to the first test at Lord's. The Black Caps will resume their first innings on 61 for 6 after bowling England out for 140. It was a day for the fast bowlers, with England's Ollie Robinson returning head-shaking figures of 4 for 10 from 6 overs. Kyle Jamieson took 5 for 62. And while the Hurricanes have tonight's Super Rugby Pacific home playoff against the ACT Brumbies to focus on, the questions keep coming about the future of their injured winger, Fihi Fini'anganofo. He signed to play for Newcastle in England. Hurricanes coach Clark Laidlaw wants to keep him, but is still in the dark.

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7: 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other side of the veil before things get heated in the fight. Much love to you all, brother, and likewise for you. 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

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The red light is coming on within seconds. 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At Capitol Hill this morning. And what has happened? It's something

0: 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Yeah. Tā ofi. For my Republican senators and congressmen, Donald Trump's war in Iran is illegal and unauthorized and unconstitutional because it was never approved by cabinet or the Congress. And Chief of Staff, Commander-in-Chief, the President of the United States, it doesn't give you the absolute right or presidential immunity to call a war and start a war. E avere le mata upule na iti tonu, o lo o si pela mai le whavae, o le malo tele o Amerika. 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They aim se me fa pena. 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You know, actually, the Hormuz Strait was open before this Donald Trump's illegal war. 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Innocent people even 175 school of young girls. Crimes, war crimes against humanity. Talusia yamatuatu tuo tuai. Ya le to tele o Democrats, ya va perfo inisi o fai pule ma senate o conclesi a le Republicans ma le vanga fa fai. Ya tu tu fa tasi e tau fi a lole ta wale. Ya le pangale na, e fai atu ya me mana o ye ya. Ya Donald Trump, ya ustai ya Iran, never mai, ya Iran, no way. No way, Jose, we are not accepting your demands. It's not your strait. The Hormuz Strait belongs to Iran. Yeah, I'll say all over the news.
1: This update. The government expects the cost of Official Information Act responses to rise by tens of millions of dollars each financial year. The Ministry of Justice has released briefings to Minister Paul Goldsmith on addressing the cost of requests. Here's senior political reporter Azaria Howell.
2: Officials say there's been a 293% cost increase on OIAs since 2016 and a 394% growth in the number of reported requests. Forecasts show costs are expected to rise to $342 million by the 2030-31 financial year. Minister Goldsmith says he's expecting advice later this year.
1: The Drug Foundation's praising a crackdown on nitrous oxide, which kicks in today. People sometimes inhale the air from cream chargers or canisters known as NANGs to get high. Importers will now need approval from the Director General of Health to bring nitrous oxide into the country. It can only be used for catering and supporting medicines. Emily Ansell reports.
3: NZ Drug Foundation Executive Director Sarah Helm says the new measures are reasonably balanced and focus on the biggest issue, larger canisters. She says these can lead to people taking too much, which can cause nerve damage, paralysis or psychosis.
1: US President Donald Trump is claiming progress towards an Israel-Lebanon peace deal, despite its terms fracturing at the first hurdle. The US brokered agreement is being rejected by militant group Hezbollah. But Trump says Israel's told him things are moving forward.
4: It would be really nice if Lebanon could have some peace. Lebanon's been under attack for so many years and always like an underdog.
1: Ashburton Mayor Liz McMillan hopes the money from their mind-boggling lotto win will stay in the community. Foursquare Netherby sold a Powerball First Division ticket worth more than $28 million, and it's been claimed. That's news.
5: Radio Samoa. Tasrima Ivatolu.
1: In sport, the Hurricanes' belief is strong. This Super Rugby Pacific title is theirs to lose. But the top qualifiers begin their finals campaign tonight in Wellington against the ACT Brumbies, the side who knocked them out of the playoffs at the same stage in three of the last four seasons, albeit in Canberra. Hurricanes prop Tyrell Lomax says there's a special feeling in the camp.
6: The good thing about this year is a lot of us have been together for a while now, gotten close over the last couple of years, went through a bit of heartbreak against the Brumbies. So I just think we've been a group that's really matured together over the last few years.
1: All White star Ryan Thomas is confident he'll be ready for their Football World Cup opener against Iran, despite an untimely hamstring injury picked up on club duty last month.

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na mo mo asa

0: in this update. The Taxpayers Union says the uptick in Official Information Act requests is a clear sign the government needs to release things more proactively. Ministry of Justice data shows OIA requests have risen nearly 400% over the past 10 years. Justice Minister Paul Goldsmith's considering reforming the Act. Union spokesperson Tyler Grunewald says we should follow in the footsteps of the UK and US.
1: Use the system of the armchair audit, which taxpayers can, well, access from their armchair.
0: New Zealand's holding its own over a recent fallout with China that saw four MPs barred from going there. Beijing's handed them year-long travel bans following their visit to Taiwan last month. Prime Minister Chris Luxon says he appreciates Australia's come into bat for New Zealand, but this is an issue between us and China.
2: These are backbench MPs that don't represent the executive government. They're free to see who they want to see, and as a result, we think it's entirely inappropriate. The reaction that we've seen from the Chinese will raise that with them ourselves.
0: A school board group suggests ACT's new uniform policy might go too far if it's implemented. ACT wants the number of compulsory branded uniforms at a state school set at 3. The policy's aiming to lower the cost of uniforms. School Board Association President Meredith Kennett says uniforms are about equality for children.
3: The limits that they're suggesting, I think that's a bit of a dangerous overstep.
0: The government's unveiled a $62.5 million package to build classrooms in South Island schools. The budget investment will deliver 59 additional classrooms and provide funding for upgrades at other schools. Education Minister Erica Stanford says they've also set aside money to buy a site for a new high school in Queenstown. And that's news. In sport, Hurricanes prop Tyrell Lomax doesn't want to rely on Super Rugby Pacific's lucky loser rule to advance to the Super Rugby Pacific semi-finals. Should they lose to the ACT Brumbies tonight in Wellington, it would give them a lifeline into the final four.
4: Just trying to win everything from now on, eh? Like trying to play at home the week after, something that really motivates us. Enjoy playing in front of our fans, playing in Wellington. And yeah, we just want to win everything from now on.
0: The All Whites are hoping their 4-0 humbling by Haiti in their midweek World Cup warm-up will help them grow some grit before the Cup in North America. And the Carolina Hurricanes beat the Vegas Golden Knights 4-3 in overtime in Ice Hockey's Stanley Cup. That is sport. I'm Raylene Ramsey.

o wha amoe moe te tele, wha awhisilta e le Lux Tent Rentals. 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

0: this update. The Chinese embassies accused New Zealand Security Intelligence Service of smears and slanders after it issued a warning about Chinese actors trying to access sensitive information. It says the claims groundless, conflates right and wrong, and ironically comes from Five Eyes, which it says has long been engaged in espionage. But Prime Minister Chris Luxon says it was a reminder people could be targeted.
1: We expect all those people who have access to sensitive and restricted information to keep that to themselves and not be inadvertently revealing stuff.
0: Luxon also says China's sanctions on four MPs who visited Taiwan are inappropriate and will be raised with Chinese officials. The Human Rights Commission's raising concern about an expansion to automated decision-making for social assistance. The Social Security Amendment Bill passed under urgency last week. The bill broadens the circumstances where the Ministry of Social Development can use automated decision-making for that. The Commission points to Australia, where a system called RoboDebt was used to calculate and recover welfare debts. It was found to have led to significant harm, hardship, and distress. Hopes the government's $62.5 million classroom package for South Island schools is enough to keep up with population growth. The budget investment will deliver 59 additional classrooms and upgrades at schools. It includes Darfield High School. Principal Andy England says that the six extra rooms should get them through the next 5 years.
2: Traditionally, things have been behind the growth, which results in uncomfortable, unacceptable learning conditions.
0: We're becoming more active and gym injuries are on the rise. ACC received more than 67,000 new gym and fitness injury claims last year. That's a 47% increase over the last decade. And that is news. To sport, and Brumbies coach Stephen Larkham thinks their Super Rugby Pacific Finals clash with the Hurricanes will be decided in the final moments. While the Hurricanes blew the Brumbies out of the water in their meeting earlier in the season, the Canberra side have knocked the Canes out in the finals three times over the past 4 years. With that in mind, Larkham's anticipating another close battle in tonight's clash.
3: The game will come down to the last 5 minutes. Yeah, we just go about our game, keep chipping away. I don't think there's going to be a big fissure that we open up and call four or five tries in a row. It'll be a bit of tit for tat, and then, yeah, the nerve at the end of the game will be most important.
0: Canterbury Rams head coach Quinn Clinton has joined the New Zealand Breakers as an assistant to head coach Gordon Herbert for the upcoming ABL. I'm Raylene Ramsey.
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0: walk around here down in Malifa, down here with my ukulele when all my cousins was Floyd, Roy Went, and all these guys used to play music. Joe Went, we used to play music down the road. Yeah, as a little kid. And that's where I started, and it never lost my mind, and said, you know, coming down here is a great thing ever in my life. Coming down here again, I've missed you guys for the last 14 years. Missing you coming back home. This is my home. This is where I belong. This is my music. This is, I'm so glad that the Prime Minister brought me in. Thank you so much. Makes me so, so my mom, my kids, just says, Papa, yeah, we gotta come back. There's no other place for us to go. This is the only place. I said, oh, yeah, we watched last night, all the kids playing.
1: Oh, that's
0: great. Oh, it's amazing just to see the real Samoa used to be, you know, Iluma Mayorero, Lelefo, all of these kids. We just laughter that I've never had laughter like this. This is so beautiful. I love these people. I love you guys. That's why I saw these guys. They were my cousins over here. I love to see you guys. It's sad that Fuid Maono has died. This is my brother. Yeah, we all went to Imala Manu Samoa. Remember the Manu Samoa? We all went to start making the whole world around that. There's a thing called Samoa. But the only way was through rugby. Rugby and guys like me to play music. So we went all over Europe with your dad and played music over there, all over the Europe. It is so great. And there's nothing wrong with us. We just wanted to make good for our country.
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0: this update. The Green Party is condemning the government for cutting funding for food banks when demand has never been higher. This year's budget extends the current $15 million allocation for one more year before cutting it by $7 million. Co-leader Marama Davidson says even government agencies rely on these initiatives.
1: Work and Income keep referring families to these community food banks, to these community food supports, while these very community organisations are being starved of funding.
0: The government's taking advice on potentially refining the Official Information Act. Documents released by the Ministry of Justice show requests for official information have increased nearly 400% since 2016. Senior political reporter Azaria Howell has more.
2: Ministry of Justice officials said the minister, Paul Goldsmith, was interested in reforms on efficiency and cost effectiveness. Forecast costs of OIAs are set to gradually increase by $22 to $34 million each financial year. Goldsmith says no decisions have been made.
0: The Drug Foundation's praising a crackdown on nitrous oxide, which comes into effect today. People inhale the air from cream chargers or canisters, known as NANGs, to get high. Importers now need approval from the Director General of Health to bring nitrous oxide into the country, and it can only be used for catering and supporting medicines. Emily Ansell reports.
3: NZ Drug Foundation Executive Director Sarah Helm says the new measures are reasonably balanced and focus on the biggest issue, larger canisters. She says these can lead to people taking too much, which can cause nerve damage, paralysis or psychosis.
0: And uncertainty and change may be driving a drop in construction activity. Data from Infometrics shows building activity fell 3.5% in the March quarter to its lowest level since 2015. Non-residential building has reached its lowest point since 2010, down more than 13% just a year ago. That's new. In sport, the Hurricanes have breezed into the Super Rugby semi-finals after rolling the Brumbies 66-12 in Wellington. Nane Punivai grabbed a hat-trick off the bench as the Hurricanes scored 9 converted tries, with Ruben Love finishing 100% off the kicking

0: tea. Captain Brad Shield sums up their efforts and the plan going forward.
1: We're our harshest critics, right? And I don't think it's ever a perfect performance or a complete performance, but, you know, certainly some really, really good stuff out there, and we've just got to make sure for the next 7 days we put our best foot forward leading into whoever we play in the weekend, because it ain't going to get any easier.
0: That's sport. I'm Nina Burton.

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1: You know, I heard about him when I was growing up and stuff, and I finally got to meet him 8 months ago. And I tell you, man, it's just the, he's just the best.
0: Oh man, he's just the greatest, man. Ain't nobody, you know, he gives. 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
1: You know, I gotta be honest, man. 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
0: How does it feel to be in the street? 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
1: life every day now is a true blessing.

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0: 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So if you still drive and you can't use public transport, what it does mean is for people who use public transport, it will allow them to use it more. 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

0: meeting to put an end to the four-year war. It comes just days after Moscow unleashed one of the deadliest attacks on Ukraine in months, killing at least 23 people in an overnight assault. CNN's Matthew Clark says Putin doesn't believe there was any real intention to set up a meeting from Zelensky.
1: He said his message to the letter, his response to the letter, would be a message to Russian soldiers fighting on the front lines: keep working, brothers.
0: Cancer charities are urging the government to rethink a tax change which could have unintended negative consequences. This year's budget caps donations eligible for a 33% tax credit at $100,000. The Child Cancer Foundation says any change discouraging generosity could impact support for families facing cancer. Large crowds are expected at Auckland's annual Indie Games Showcase today. Game enthusiasts and designers are coming together to see what interactive entertainment the country has to offer. Popular game Bento Blocks has caught traction at the event previously, and its creators are in attendance this year. Auckland Council's Head of Economic Growth and Local Development, John Lavery, says they're expecting a good turnout. That's news. In sport, Kiwi golfer Daniel Hillier has surged into contention at the halfway point of the KLM Open in the Netherlands. He's produced the round of the day at the international course in Amsterdam and currently sits one shot off the lead after producing a 6-under 65 to move to 7-under on the leaderboard. Hillier says his swing felt nice and he was able to hold a few putts.
2: Just one of those days, yeah, I felt like, yeah, I was in sync with everything, which was nice. And then, yeah, I saw a couple of putts going early and I think that, yeah, gave me a bit of momentum throughout the day.
0: The Black Caps are 36-3 at stumps on the second day of the opening match against England at Lord's, chasing 254 to win. The All Blacks Sevens and the Black Ferns Sevens are sitting at the top of their pools after two games in the Rugby Sevens World Championship Series tournament in Bordeaux, France. That's sport. I'm Sandy Hodge.